sometimes illusion. 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The evil is trying to

0: 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С радио Вега Плюс.
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1: I've been on this journey for years, but now I am stronger than ever because I have unlocked the secrets of the spirits.

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0: and my sorrow in the promise of another tomorrow. I'll never let you part, for you're always in my heart.
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0: that true that you used to be like married to that Bono dude?
1: Bono, Sonny Bono.
0: Is that that dude that's like a cop in San Diego?
1: No, no, he was in Mayor Palm Springs.
0: He's a wuss.
1: Yeah, well, kinda, yeah.
0: So like, sure. I heard you're like, you know, into young dudes.
1: Yeah, well, you feeling lucky, but him? You know, all you gotta do is just, lose.
0: Hey, Beavis.

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